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13: Partly cloudy tonight with a 40% chance of an evening shower or thunderstorm. Fog patches overnight with a low 15. Tomorrow, fog dissipating, then mainly cloudy and unsettled with a 60% chance of showers or thunderstorm. The high 26, feeling 34. And looking ahead to the weekend, clouds with a 60% chance of showers on Saturday, the high 26. Sunday looks sunny with the high steady at 26 degrees.

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1: I found me a reason, so check me tomorrow. We'll see if I'm leaking.

I mean, one day they will probably find us. They will come to shut us down. They will likely refer to us as CISO. But please.

89.1 Max FM, the alternative for Barrie and the hottest club in town. The line to turn left from the 400 onto Bayfield. If you're stuck in that line right now, I'm so, so sorry. I'm sure you'll see your family again one day. 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

0: ideas to pimp out your biz? We can do that. We do commercials. Just call me. We put your message in there, whatever kind of deal you're offering up. Seriously, it'll take like 2 minutes to figure this whole thing out. Just call. Back in 2 minutes, okay? Cheers.
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4: Partly cloudy tonight with a 40% chance of an evening shower or thunderstorm. Fog patches overnight with a low 15. Tomorrow, fog dissipating, then mainly cloudy and unsettled with a 60% chance of showers or thunderstorm. The high 26, feeling 34. And looking ahead to the weekend, clouds with a 60% chance of showers on Saturday, the high 26. Sunday looks sunny with the high steady at 26 degrees.

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0: 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In roughly 2 minutes, you'll be on the other side. It's greener over there. Please believe me.
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3: Partly cloudy tonight with a 40% chance of an evening shower or thunderstorm. Fog patches overnight with a low 15. Tomorrow, fog dissipating, then mainly cloudy and unsettled with a 60% chance of showers or thunderstorm. The high 26, feeling 34. And looking ahead to the weekend, clouds with a 60% chance of showers on Saturday, the high 26. Sunday looks sunny with the high steady at 26 degrees.

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0: can squeeze it in next Tuesday. Wait a minute, is everybody free next Tuesday? Everybody is?
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0: Why, Sean?
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0: on. In roughly 2 minutes, you'll be on the other side. It's greener over there. It's beautiful. So, like sunlight shining down on a beautiful day and you're sitting in a hammock.
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4: Partly cloudy tonight with a 40% chance of an evening shower or thunderstorm. Fog patches overnight with a low 15. Tomorrow, fog dissipating, then mainly cloudy and unsettled with a 60% chance of showers or thunderstorm. The high 26, feeling 34. And looking ahead to the weekend, clouds with a 60% chance of showers on Saturday, the high 26. Sunday looks sunny with the high steady at 26 degrees.

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What song is this? Oh, it's a good one. 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

take 33% of everything you own? Wanted us to let you know we are CISO. Yeah, just call us Max, because no one knows what the hell that is. Aurelia, Barry, Muskoka.

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3: Partly cloudy tonight with a 40% chance of an evening shower or thunderstorm. Fog patches overnight with a low 15. Tomorrow, fog dissipating, then mainly cloudy and unsettled with a 60% chance of showers or thunderstorm. The high 26, feeling 34. And looking ahead to the weekend, clouds with a 60% chance of showers on Saturday, the high 26. Sunday looks sunny with the high steady at 26 degrees.

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3: Partly cloudy tonight with a 40% chance of an evening shower or thunderstorm. Fog patches overnight with a low 15. Tomorrow, fog dissipating, then mainly cloudy and unsettled with a 60% chance of showers or thunderstorm. The high 26, feeling 34. And looking ahead to the weekend, clouds with a 60% chance of showers on Saturday, the high 26. Sunday looks sunny with the high steady at 26 degrees.

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3: Partly cloudy tonight with a 40% chance of an evening shower or thunderstorm. Fog patches overnight with a low 15. Tomorrow, fog dissipating, then mainly cloudy and unsettled with a 60% chance of showers or thunderstorm. The high 26, feeling 34. And looking ahead to the weekend, clouds with a 60% chance of showers on Saturday, the high 26. Sunday looks sunny with the high steady at 26 degrees.

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4: Partly cloudy tonight with a 40% chance of an evening shower or thunderstorm. Fog patches overnight with a low 15. Tomorrow, fog dissipating, then mainly cloudy and unsettled with a 60% chance of showers or thunderstorm. The high 26, feeling 34. And looking ahead to the weekend, clouds with a 60% chance of showers on Saturday, the high 26. Sunday looks sunny with the high steady at 26 degrees.

CISO is a funny way of telling the government we are Max FM. Here's another thing we call the government. A bunch of s**t. We are s**t only when we're just with ourselves. Not over the radio. We're Max, Aurelia, Barry, Muskoka.

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3: Partly cloudy tonight with a 40% chance of an evening shower or thunderstorm. Fog patches overnight with a low 15. Tomorrow, fog dissipating, then mainly cloudy and unsettled with a 60% chance of showers or thunderstorm. The high 26, feeling 34. And looking ahead to the weekend, clouds with a 60% chance of showers on Saturday, the high 26. Sunday looks sunny with the high steady at 26 degrees.

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lot of sharks out there trying to take a bite of something. It was hot. A lot of chameleons out there trying to change up anytime something new comes along. Everybody wants a bite. Don't happen overnight.

people see Rockstar, you know what I'm saying? 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Save your money, man. Save your money, too. 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I know this. It'll be a flip side to what you did. Somebody else trying to spin off.

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Adam, what's up? This is Mixmaster Mike. I'm calling from Sacramento. I've been wanting to hook up with you, maybe on some tracks. I got some shit right here. People, I turned my turntable to a wah-wah.

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3: Partly cloudy tonight with a 40% chance of an evening shower or thunderstorm. Fog patches overnight with a low 15. Tomorrow, fog dissipating, then mainly cloudy and unsettled with a 60% chance of showers or thunderstorm. The high 26, feeling 34. And looking ahead to the weekend, clouds with a 60% chance of showers on Saturday, the high 26. Sunday looks sunny with the high steady at 26 degrees.

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I mean, they've got some great jams. 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
1: All hell is breaking loose in the Tour de France. One of the teams, unnamed at this point, has been accused of cheating. Cheating, you say? How are they cheating? Well, they're using aerodynamic bras. Apparently, extra padding on the sports bra creates a aerodynamic flow that gives them an advantage. No team has been officially accused of cheating, and there seems to be no evidence at this point, but there is an investigation and a theory and some accusations being thrown around by the non-branded bra-wearing riders. Is there such a thing as a performance-enhancing bra? We'll find out once the investigation concludes, and we'll find out if there is such a thing as performance-enhancing bras.
0: It's Max Mornings with Oz.

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1: Good morning. I'm Matt Sittler. The OPP is advising residents and visitors of anticipated traffic delays and increased vehicle congestion in Oro Medonte Township. It's due to the annual Boots and Hearts Music Festival. It's happening at Burrells Creek Event Grounds this weekend. The OPP will maintain a visible presence throughout the festival to help ensure public safety, protect property, and facilitate the safe movement of traffic in and around the venue. Concertgoers are encouraged to visit bootsandhearts.com for important event information, including travel routes, parking details, venue maps, prohibited items, and festival guidelines. U.S. President Donald Trump took aim at Canada Wednesday night, calling the country and its leadership nasty. It was during a speech in Las Vegas in which he also praised his administration's use of tariffs. The U.S. president used the adjective to describe Canada a total of 5 times. When asked about Trump's comments during an event on Thursday, Prime Minister Mark Carney described the situation as a tough negotiation. In the meantime, Canada-U.S. Trade Minister Dominic LeBlanc and Canada's chief trade negotiator Janice Charette met with Trump's top trade envoy in Washington on Thursday. LeBlanc was tight-lipped about his discussion with Jameson Greer as he left the afternoon meeting, saying in French that he was happy to be in the U.S. Capitol. In a post on social media later Thursday, LeBlanc said the meeting was constructive and detailed. A man charged with starting one of the wildfires in Spokane, Washington that destroyed hundreds of buildings, planned the crime for weeks and researched when the weather would be best for igniting it. Police also say Aaron Farinacci expressed that fire is powerful, beautiful, and that things that go through the fire experience have a kind of rebirth. The 37-year-old is charged with starting the Old Trails Fire, one of 3 fires in the Spokane area that have burned more than 850 homes and forced the evacuation of tens of thousands of people. The accused is facing a first-degree arson charge. And grab your coziest sweater, pour yourself a jumbo-sized mug of coffee, and settle in. A heads up to Gilmore Girls fans, because we're headed back to Stars Hollow. HBO Max has announced that an official Gilmore Girls documentary is in production. It promises never-before-seen footage and behind-the-scenes scoops from the people who brought the Y2K comfort classic to life. It will also include never-before-seen outtakes and script pages. Now here's RJ with sports.
2: I'm RJ Broadhead. Here's the morning sports. The Blue Jays were 1 strike away from a win, but Alex Bregman hit a game-tying 2-run homer, then the Cubs won it in the 11th on a throwing error. The Jays are 3.5 out of a wild card and are in a stretch of 20 games against teams currently in a playoff spot. They're in Philadelphia tonight. Jose Soriano will make his first start for the Jays. The Phillies won yesterday, so did the Red Sox and Braves. Both of those teams are on 8-game winning streaks. Cleveland's loss to the Mets moved Idle Texas into the American League's last playoff spot. The Twins closed to within a half game, and the Tigers' victory puts them 1 game back. The Argos got a short field goal with seconds remaining to defeat the Stampeders. The Carolina Panthers beat Arizona in the NFL's first preseason game. The Detroit Lions signed Jahmyr Gibbs to a contract extension, making him the highest-paid running back. And in a battle of WNBA expansion teams, Portland handed Toronto an 8th consecutive loss. That's sports. The forecast is next.
1: Mainly cloudy today with scattered showers and the risk of thunderstorms. High of 26. Mainly cloudy tonight. Could see some more scattered showers and risk of thunderstorms. Low near 19. Cloudy with scattered showers continuing Saturday. High of 26. The low near 16.
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1: Ladies, a recent survey was done by men to ask, hey, what makes a woman more attractive? Any ideas? No, it's not what you're wearing. It's actually genuine conversation. According to a recent study, men have repeatedly said during the study that they find women more attractive when they actively engage, ask questions, laugh naturally, and seem genuinely interested. Psychologists say it makes perfect sense. Showing warmth, curiosity, and responsiveness are all signs that you're into someone. Experts also say active listening, eye contact, smiling, and authentic conversation help people feel more understood and emotionally connected. So there you go, ladies. Don't an authentic conversation help people feel more understood and emotionally connected? So there you go, ladies. Don't bother with all the makeup and the fancy clothes.

0: It's Max Mornings with Oz.
1: After nearly 30 years, the murder trial of the killing of Tupac Shakur will go underway. Dwayne Davis, a.k.a. Keefe D, 63 years old, will stand trial. Davis pleaded not guilty to murder with a deadly weapon, and it's also alleged that he orchestrated the 1996 drive-by shooting. Scheduled to testify on August 10th is former Death Row Record founder Suge Knight. Knight was grazed in the head by a bullet during the shooting. Could we, after 30 years, find out who actually killed Tupac? And also, is Puff Daddy caught up in this? Because there's a lot of allegation that Puff Daddy had something to do with this. Guess we'll find out as the trial kicks off.
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1: 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We're going to shake you upside down for roughly 2 minutes and see what kind of lunch money we're dealing with here. Back in about 2 minutes.
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6: Mainly cloudy today with scattered showers and the risk of thunderstorms. High of 26. Mainly cloudy tonight. Could see some more scattered showers and risk of thunderstorms. Low near 19. Cloudy with scattered showers continuing Saturday. High of 26. The low near 16.

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1: Do you pick berries? Apparently, Canadians are obsessed with berry picking. 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Are you a berry picker? My family is. My family loves to go for a good berry picking, although we probably eat more than we actually pick. I would love any suggestions on where the best place to pick berries would be. 705-326-8989. Based on stats that have recently been released, this is the biggest year for Canadian berry pickers. Apparently more families are out picking berries than ever before. Probably because they're ridiculously expensive at the supermarket. Now you combine your fruit purchasing with family activities. That way it's, you know, two birds, one stone.
0: The good news is Oz is only on till 10. So we'll be done this thing in no time. The bad news is it's not 10 yet. It's Oz on Max.

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1: $1,000 in your wallet or purse if you catch us play the same song twice. Wouldn't actually end up in my wallet. It'd actually be in my pocket for about 20 minutes. I'd spend that pretty quick, actually. If we play the same song between 9 a.m. and 5 p.m. Monday to Friday, the first caller through on 705-326-8989 wins the $1,000. This is all brought to you by the people who put the money up. Home Hardware Building Centres in Orillia and Midland. They're the ones who are funding this. It's no longer coming out of Nobby's budget. And he's very happy about that.
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1: Good morning. I'm Matt Sittler. The OPP is advising residents and visitors of anticipated traffic delays and increased vehicle congestion in Oro Medonte Township. It's due to the annual Boots and Hearts Music Festival. It's happening at Burrells Creek Event Grounds this weekend. The OPP will maintain a visible presence throughout the festival to help ensure public safety, protect property, and facilitate the safe movement of traffic in and around the venue. Concertgoers are encouraged to visit bootsandhearts.com for important event information, including travel routes, parking details, venue maps, prohibited items, and festival guidelines. U.S. President Donald Trump took aim at Canada Wednesday night, calling the country and its leadership nasty. It was during a speech in Las Vegas in which he also praised his administration's use of tariffs. The U.S. president used the adjective to describe Canada a total of five times. When asked about Trump's comments during an event on Thursday, Prime Minister Mark Carney described the situation as a tough negotiation. In the meantime, Canada-U.S. Trade Minister Dominic LeBlanc and Canada's chief trade negotiator Janice Charette met with Trump's top trade envoy in Washington on Thursday. LeBlanc was tight-lipped about his discussion with Jameson Greer as he left the afternoon meeting, saying in French that he was happy to be in the U.S. Capitol. In a post on social media later Thursday, LeBlanc said the meeting was constructive and detailed. A man charged with starting one of the wildfires in Spokane, Washington that destroyed hundreds of buildings, planned the crime for weeks and researched when the weather would be best for igniting it. Police also say Aaron Farinacci expressed that fire is powerful, beautiful, and that things that go through the fire experience have a kind of rebirth. The 37-year-old is charged with starting the Old Trails Fire, one of three fires in the Spokane area that had burned more than 850 homes and forced the evacuation of tens of thousands of people. The accused is facing a first-degree arson charge. And grab your coziest sweater, pour yourself a jumbo-sized mug of coffee, and settle in. A heads up to Gilmore Girls fans, because we're headed back to Stars Hollow. HBO Max has announced that an official Gilmore Girls documentary is in production. It promises never-before-seen footage and behind-the-scenes scoops from the people who brought the Y2K comfort classic to life. It will also include never-before-seen outtakes and script pages. Now here's RJ with sports.
2: I'm RJ Broadhead. Here's the morning sports. The Blue Jays were one strike away from a win, but Alex Bregman hit a game-tying two-run homer than the Cubs wanted in the 11th on a throwing error. The Jays are 3.5 out of a wild card and are in a stretch of 20 games against teams currently in a playoff spot. They're in Philadelphia tonight. Jose Soriano will make his first start for the Jays. The Phillies won yesterday, so did the Red Sox and Braves. Both of those teams are on 8-game winning streaks. Cleveland's loss to the Mets moved idle Texas into the American League's last playoff spot. The Twins closed to within a half game, and the Tigers' victory puts them one game back. The Argos got a short field goal with seconds remaining to defeat the Stampeders. The Carolina Panthers beat Arizona in the NFL's first preseason game. The Detroit Lions signed Jahmyr Gibbs to a contract extension, making him the highest-paid running back. And in a battle of WNBA expansion teams, Portland handed Toronto an 8th consecutive loss. That's sports. The forecast is next.
1: Mainly cloudy today with scattered showers and the risk of thunderstorms. High of 26. Mainly cloudy tonight. Could see some more scattered showers and risk of thunderstorms. Low near 19. Cloudy with scattered showers continuing Saturday. High of 26. The low near 16.
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1: Rock Radio, Russian Roulette for Mother Country. Next song could literally kill you. It's fun, huh?
2: Greatest shit ever. You get shit from me like...

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1: Joining me this morning for Spins and Needles is Nora. She would like to go to war with the cover war battle that I've got going on. That sounded a lot better in my head when I said it, Nora. Came out a little awkward.
2: That's okay.
1: Where are you from, Nora? Which part of our beautiful community do you live in?
2: I'm from Midland, Ontario.
1: Oh, mighty Midland. All right, your cover versus my cover. Would you like me to go first this morning, Nora,

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1: I suppose we'll let you go first.
0: Oh, thank you. You're very kind. I've brought in Shinedown. They're going to be covering Lynyrd Skynyrd with Simple Man. Here's a sample.

0: I think I could top that.
1: Oh, let's do it then. What have you brought in this morning, Nora?
0: So I've brought in a legendary ska cover of a new wave song, 311's cover of The Cure's Love Song.

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1: I think so.
0: Not bad at all. All right, would you like to hear 311's cover of The Cure, or would you like to hear Shinedown's cover of Lynyrd Skynyrd? If you would like to hear 311, just text Nora to 705-326-8989. If you would like Shinedown with Simple Man, text Oz to the same number. Nora, do you have about 10 minutes to find out who's going to win?
1: I believe I can spare that.
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7: Mainly cloudy today with scattered showers and the risk of thunderstorms. High of 26. Mainly cloudy tonight. Could see some more scattered showers and risk of thunderstorms. Low near 19. Cloudy with scattered showers continuing Saturday. High of 26. The low near 16.

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1: Nora versus Oz. It is Shinedown versus 311 this morning on Spins and Needles. It's covers war. Your cover versus my cover. Nora brought in 311's cover of The Cure. I brought in Shinedown's cover of Simple Man. You voted on which one you'd rather listen to. And Nora, the winner is...
2: 311.
1: Oh, you took me out, eh? Well done.
2: 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And this is Love Song by 311 covering The Cure.
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1: Good morning. I'm Matt Sittler. The OPP is advising residents and visitors of anticipated traffic delays and increased vehicle congestion in Oro Medonte Township. It's due to the annual Boots and Hearts Music Festival. It's happening at Burrells Creek Event Grounds this weekend. The OPP will maintain a visible presence throughout the festival to help ensure public safety, protect property, and facilitate the safe movement of traffic in and around the venue. Concertgoers are encouraged to visit bootsandhearts.com for important event information, including travel routes, parking details, venue maps, prohibited items, and festival guidelines. U.S. President Donald Trump took aim at Canada Wednesday night, calling the country and its leadership nasty. It was during a speech in Las Vegas in which he also praised his administration's use of tariffs. The U.S. president used the adjective to describe Canada a total of 5 times. When asked about Trump's comments during an event on Thursday, Prime Minister Mark Carney described the situation as a tough negotiation. In the meantime, Canada-U.S. Trade Minister Dominic LeBlanc and Canada's chief trade negotiator Janice Charette met with Trump's top trade envoy in Washington on Thursday. LeBlanc was tight-lipped about his discussion with Jameson Greer as he left the afternoon meeting, saying in French that he was happy to be in the U.S. Capitol. In a post on social media later Thursday, LeBlanc said the meeting was constructive and detailed. A man charged with starting one of the wildfires in Spokane, Washington that destroyed hundreds of buildings, planned the crime for weeks and researched when the weather would be best for igniting it. Police also say Aaron Farinacci expressed that fire is powerful, beautiful, and that things that go through the fire experience have a kind of rebirth. The 37-year-old is charged with starting the Old Trails Fire, one of 3 fires in the Spokane area that have burned more than 850 homes and forced the evacuation of tens of thousands of people. The accused is facing a first-degree arson charge. And grab your coziest sweater, pour yourself a jumbo-sized mug of coffee, and settle in. A heads up to Gilmore Girls fans, because we're headed back to Stars Hollow. HBO Max has announced that an official Gilmore Girls documentary is in production. It promises never-before-seen footage and behind-the-scenes scoops from the people who brought the Y2K comfort classic to life. It will also include never-before-seen outtakes and script pages. Now here's RJ with sports.
2: I'm RJ Broadhead. Here's the morning sports. The Blue Jays were one strike away from a win, but Alex Bregman hit a game-tying 2-run homer, then the Cubs won it in the 11th on a throwing error. The Jays are 3.5 out of a wild card and are in a stretch of 20 games against teams currently in a playoff spot. They're in Philadelphia tonight. Jose Soriano will make his first start for the Jays. The Phillies won yesterday, so did the Red Sox and Braves. Both of those teams are on 8-game winning streaks. Cleveland's lost to the Mets moved Idle Texas into the American League's last playoff spot. The Twins closed to within a half game, and the Tigers' victory puts them 1 game back. The Argos got a short field goal with seconds remaining to defeat the Stampeders. The Carolina Panthers beat Arizona in the NFL's first preseason game. The Detroit Lions signed Jahmyr Gibbs to a contract extension, making him the highest-paid running back. And in a battle of WNBA expansion teams, Portland handed Toronto an 8th consecutive loss. That's sports. The forecast is next.
1: Mainly cloudy today with scattered showers and the risk of thunderstorms. High of 26. Mainly cloudy tonight. Could see some more scattered showers and risk of thunderstorms. Low near 19. Cloudy with scattered showers continuing Saturday. High of 26. The low near 16.
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0: This morning on the text confessional, somebody shares, I'm 70% happy in my relationship, but won't leave as I know I'll miss the dogs too much and end up stuck with the cats who don't give a shit. Yeah, someone texted me the other day and they were like, Oz, I want you to do a segment on the show that highlights relationships that have fallen apart but can't afford to separate. He said there's a load of people out there. Man, life's too short not to be happy. If you're truly not happy in something, I think you should move on. Sure, it's going to be painful at first. But at the end of the day, like your own happiness, crikey, there's not much time. We don't get a lot of time here.
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1: All hell is breaking loose in the Tour de France. One of the teams, unnamed at this point, has been accused of cheating. Cheating, you say? How are they cheating? Well, they're using aerodynamic bras. Apparently, extra padding on the sports bra creates a aerodynamic flow that gives them an advantage. No team has been officially accused of cheating, and there seems to be no evidence at this point, but there is an investigation and a theory and some accusations being thrown around by the non-branded bra-wearing riders. Is there such a thing as a performance-enhancing bra? We'll find out once the investigation concludes, and we'll find out if there is such a thing as performance-enhancing bras.
0: It's Max Mornings with Oz.

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12: Mainly cloudy today with scattered showers and the risk of thunderstorms. High of 26. Mainly cloudy tonight. Could see some more scattered showers and risk of thunderstorms. Low near 19. Cloudy with scattered showers continuing Saturday. High of 26. The low near 16.

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1: Hey, you're not CISO, are you?
0: CISO? What do you mean? But you are? 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
1: Ladies, a recent survey was done by men to ask, hey, what makes a woman more attractive? Any ideas? No, it's not what you're wearing. It's actually genuine conversation. According to a recent study, men have repeatedly said during the study that they find women more attractive when they actively engage, ask questions, laugh naturally, and seem genuinely interested. Psychologists say it makes perfect sense. Showing warmth, curiosity, and responsiveness are all signs that you're into someone. Experts also say active listening, eye contact, smiling, and authentic conversation help people feel more understood and emotionally connected. So there you go, ladies. Don't bother with all the makeup and the fancy clothes. Just have a good conversation. That's all we want. That's not all we want.
0: The good news is Oz is only on till 10. So we'll be done this thing in no time. The bad news is it's not 10 yet. It's Oz on Max.

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0: It's Max Mornings with Oz.
1: After nearly 30 years, the murder trial of the killing of Tupac Shakur will go underway. Dwayne Davis, a.k.a. Keefe D, 63 years old, will stand trial. Davis pleaded not guilty to murder with a deadly weapon, and it's also alleged that he orchestrated the 1996 drive-by shooting. Also scheduled to testify on August 10th is former Death Row Record founder Suge Knight. Knight was grazed in the head by a bullet during the shooting. Could we, after 30 years, find out who actually killed Tupac? And also, is Puff Daddy caught up in this? Because there's a lot of allegation that Puff Daddy had something to do with this. Guess we'll find out as the trial kicks off.
0: 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Or should I say, pile drives out of his mouth.
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1: $1,000 in your wallet or purse if you catch us play the same song twice. 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It'd actually be in my pocket for about 20 minutes. I'd spend that pretty quick, actually. If we play the same song between 9 a.m. and 5 p.m. Monday to Friday, the first caller through on 705-326-8989 wins the $1,000. This is all brought to you by the people who put the money up. Home Hardware Building Centres in Orillia and Midland. They're the ones who are funding this. It's no longer coming out of Nobby's budget. And he's very happy about that.
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9: Mainly cloudy today with scattered showers and the risk of thunderstorms. High of 26. Mainly cloudy tonight. Could see some more scattered showers and risk of thunderstorms. Low near 19. Cloudy with scattered showers continuing Saturday. High of 26. The low near 16.

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1: This morning on the show, we chatted about how the trial of the murder of Tupac Shakur kicks off in Las Vegas, with Dwayne Keefe D. Davis, 63 years old, as the person being charged in the case. Davis has pleaded not guilty to murder with a deadly weapon, and prosecutors have alleged that he orchestrated the 1996 drive-by shooting, even though it's still unclear who actually pulled the trigger. Tupac was shot on September 7th, 1996, while sitting beside former Death Row Records founder Suge Knight. Now, Suge Knight is also scheduled to testify, so that will be interesting to see what he has to say. We also chatted about the drama in the Tour de France. Apparently there's performance enhancing bras. One team has been accused of cheating by using padded bras that make aerodynamics smoother, making them bike faster. Surely it can't be that much faster though, can it? But anyway, the big scandal is performance enhancing bras. And also, we talked about dating and how men were recently surveyed. And they were asked, you know, what do you find most attractive about a woman? And it wasn't her appearance. It wasn't her look. It was conversation. Genuine conversation, actively engaged, asking questions, laughing, and naturally being interested. So there you go. That's all you got to do. Just have a good conversation. Get to know each other.
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2: Friday, gotta get down on Friday. Coming up on the show today, how to spot an AI influencer on social media, because that's a thing now. It's also International Beer Day, and I got some myths about the Wobbly Pops. Foo Fighters. Man, I'm jealous. I had so many buddies went to the Foo Fighters concert the other night, said it was just outstanding. No doubt about it. Here's Big Me. 89.1 Max FM.

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1: Today is International Beer Day, and here are some myths about beer. See if you still believe in some of these. Drinking a lot of beer gives you a beer belly. Well, beer on its own doesn't cause a belly. It's a combination of too many calories in general and a sedentary lifestyle. Dark beers are stronger than light beers. Light beers are lighter in color and body, but that doesn't mean dark beers have more alcohol in them. Beer should always be served ice cold. Now, from a personal perspective, yes, but apparently ice cold temperatures can actually ruin the flavor of a good beer. Ain't nothing like a warm Labatt 50 on a hot day. Draft beer gives you a hangover. Drinking an excessive amount of booze, no matter what type, that'll give you a hangover. Beer before liquor, never been sicker. Well, it really depends on how much alcohol you're drinking, not the order. From a scientific perspective, alcohol's alcohol, so different drinks might cause you to have worse hangovers compared to other drinks because of certain molecules in the liquid. But the order, it doesn't matter. So I guess everything in moderation. IPAs are always bitter. They're a wide tent. A lot of varieties, a lot of flavor profiles in that. So the answer, not always. Beer is unhealthy. Well, okay, it is not healthy for you, but there are studies that say it can have its benefits. And once again, everything in moderation, right? I've been off it for over 3 years now. Do I miss it? Some days. Yeah, some days. Here's the White Stripes, 89.1 Max 7.

Influencers on social media, well, some people might think they're already insufferable enough, but now there's been a dramatic rise in influencer profiles that are, well, they're just AI. And coming up on the show, how you spot them. How to spot the slob.

healthy dose of skepticism. I treat everything with a healthy dose of skepticism. There's pressure to buy something quickly, especially when it comes to your health. If somebody on social media says a pill or supplement can fix whatever ails you, well, that's not true. It might not even be a real person behind the profile. And look at their hands and lips. AI struggles with rendering things like hands and facial movements, but it's improving every day, and this might not be a reliable tell in the very near future. And consider the length of the video. Time is one of the biggest enemies of an AI-generated video. Short clips are easier for it to get right because there's less opportunity to get it wrong. There's Goldfinger Superman, 89.1 Max FM.

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6: Mainly cloudy today with scattered showers and the risk of thunderstorms. High of 26. Mainly cloudy tonight. Could see some more scattered showers and risk of thunderstorms. Low near 19. Cloudy with scattered showers continuing Saturday. High of 26. The low near 16.

Did everything go perfectly on your wedding day? No? Well, it rarely does, right? There's always a story. I've got a couple. Coming up in the show, a bride lost her ring while shoeing a bee. So that's a story. Limb lifter, tinfoil, 89.1 Max FM, Alternative North.

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So everybody's got a wedding story. Like something happened away. I've got a couple of stories. A couple of them aren't very radio friendly, so I'll leave it at that. But this is kind of interesting. A bride in the UK was in the middle of her wedding when a bee flew right in her face. So she just shoo it away, right? Mid-swat, there goes the ring, flew off her finger into the sand. They've been standing on a lawn just above the beach. So pausing at the ceremony, guests get up from their seats, run down, search for the ring. Nobody could find it. And they couldn't really delay it any longer, so they just went ahead without the ring. As the wedding day went along, a few guests tried to poke around in the sand to see if they could get lucky. No luck there. So they called in a local metal detectorist. By the way, Detectorists, I think that's the name of it. Great series, UK series, fantastic. Two thumbs up. And it took them 10 minutes. 10 minutes, by then the wedding party was in the middle of the reception. They were about to carve up the cake. That's when two guests came in, quieted the room, and said that the ring has been found. And you can imagine, the bride and the groom got a little emotional. Thank the guy. Huh? See, always to the rescue, the guy with the metal detector. Here's the Killjoys, Smacks FM.

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2: What do we have for a stupid criminal today? Now, you think that if a gym employee stole your wallet, you might go on a healthy supplement buying spree. Maybe start protein maxing. That's trending. Now, this guy in Florida, he works at a Planet Fitness, and he stole a female member's credit card, then used it to buy food and beer at the local barbecue joint. Yeah, the woman noticed that her card was missing after receiving notifications on her phone about the transactions. There's surveillance photos showing this guy going to the barbecue place while wearing his orange Planet Fitness uniform, ordering his barbecue and his beer, then charging it to the woman's card. I guess he can always blame it on the roids. There's Death Cab for Cutie, 89.1 Max FM.

Tokyo Police Club, hot tonight. 89.1 Max FM. Going to blind you with science coming up in a couple of moments. A couple of stories here. Avocado trees change their sex twice a day. And the sharpest images ever captured of the sun.

0: fights during deer season. 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
2: So, admittedly, I am late to the avocado trend. 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I dig it. I dig the taste. An odd texture. I had to get used to it, but I like it. And scientists just discovered that avocado trees switch between male and female flower faces

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6: Mainly cloudy today with scattered showers and the risk of thunderstorms. High of 26. Mainly cloudy tonight. Could see some more scattered showers and risk of thunderstorms. Low near 19. Cloudy with scattered showers continuing Saturday. High of 26. The low near 16.

Okay, coming up in the show, we got a real blast from the past here. Remember Honey Boo Boo? Of course you do. Everybody remembers Honey Boo Boo. Remember Pumpkin, her sister? Well, Pumpkin's found a new way to make some money. I'll put it that way. That's coming up in the show.

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1: Honey Boo Boo. Honey Boo Boo. Yeah, guilty pleasure. I watched it. How long ago was that? That's got to be like, I don't know, 2010, 2011, something like that. Yeah, I watched it. There was something about those hillbillies. It was entertaining. Mama June, she's hilarious. And Honey Boo Boo herself. Remember Pumpkin, the sister, one of the sisters? Well, Pumpkin is on OnlyFans now. And she just did her first hardcore content with her boyfriend. $100 to $150 if you want to see that. Regular subscription to her account is $10 a month. And it only took Pumpkin 2 weeks to become one of the top creators on OnlyFans. So, hey, she's a hit. She's not doing it for herself. She says, and I quote, "The money that I make, it's going straight to my kids. Their college funds, not telling them no, vacations, all of that stuff. I'm a mama first." By the way, Pumpkin is 26 now. She's got 4 kids, 8-year-old daughter, 5-year-old son, and 4-year-old twins. Now she's on OnlyFans. All right, gotta do what you gotta do. Here's Sneaker Pimps, 89.1 Max FM.

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1: Good afternoon. I'm Matt Sittler. The OPP is advising residents and visitors of anticipated traffic delays and increased vehicle congestion in Oro Medonte Township. It's due to the annual Boots and Hearts Music Festival. It's happening at Burrells Creek Event Grounds this weekend. The OPP will maintain a visible presence throughout the festival to help ensure public safety, protect property, and facilitate the safe movement of traffic in and around the venue. Concertgoers are encouraged to visit bootsandhearts.com for important event information, including travel routes, parking details, venue maps, prohibited items, and festival guidelines. U.S. President Donald Trump took aim at Canada Wednesday night, calling the country and its leadership nasty. It was during a speech in Las Vegas in which he also praised his administration's use of tariffs. The U.S. president used the adjective to describe Canada a total of 5 times. When asked about Trump's comments during an event on Thursday, Prime Minister Mark Carney described the situation as a tough negotiation. In the meantime, Canada-U.S. Trade Minister Dominic LeBlanc and Canada's chief trade negotiator Janice Charette met with Trump's top trade envoy in Washington on Thursday. LeBlanc was tight-lipped about his discussion with Jameson Greer as he left the afternoon meeting, saying in French that he was happy to be in the U.S. Capitol. In a post on social media later Thursday, LeBlanc said the meeting was constructive and detailed. A man charged with starting one of the wildfires in Spokane, Washington that destroyed hundreds of buildings, planned the crime for weeks, and researched when the weather would be best for igniting it. Police also say Aaron Farinacci expressed that fire is powerful, beautiful, and that things that go through the fire experience have a kind of rebirth. The 37-year-old is charged with starting the Old Trails Fire, one of 3 fires in the Spokane area that had burned more than 850 homes and forced the evacuation of tens of thousands of people. The accused is facing a first-degree arson charge. And grab your coziest sweater, pour yourself a jumbo-sized mug of coffee, and settle in. A heads up to Gilmore Girls fans, because we're headed back to Stars Hollow. HBO Max has announced that an official Gilmore Girls documentary is in production. It promises never-before-seen footage and behind-the-scenes scoops from the people who brought the Y2K comfort classic to life. It will also include never-before-seen outtakes and script pages. Mainly cloudy today with scattered showers and the risk of thunderstorms. High of 26. Mainly cloudy tonight. Could see some more scattered showers and risk of thunderstorms. Low near 19. Cloudy with scattered showers continuing Saturday. High of 26. The low near 16.
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1: I got a little space news for you. The sharpest images ever captured of the sun were just taken by a solar telescope in Hawaii. And the results, incredible. The new pictures reveal just how dynamic the surface of the sun really is. It's like a whirlpool of superheated plasma bursts churning all across the sun. And researchers say this could help explain the origins of solar storms that can disrupt satellites and power grids on Earth, and the swirling motion maybe why the sun's outer atmosphere reaches temperatures above 1 million degrees Celsius. Look them up if you want to see those. They are incredible. There's Deftones, 89.1 Max FM.

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0: Years ago, a young boy named Bruffer wondered if he'll become a doctor in the future. 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
1: Horse racing fans, because so many Kentucky Derby winning horses were just skipping the Preakness, that has been a thing over the last few years. 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
7: Mainly cloudy today with scattered showers and the risk of thunderstorms. High of 26. Mainly cloudy tonight. Could see some more scattered showers and risk of thunderstorms. Low near 19. Cloudy with scattered showers continuing Saturday. High of 26. The low near 16.

Missed the boat. Story of my life. That's Modest Mouse. What do you got packed up for the weekend here? That's right. Shocking. It's a weekend again. Here's Green Day. I'm having

0: Australia, Barry Muskoka. Do we have some killer tunes for you or what? Up next on Max.
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2: This is her first record. 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

Well, the season hasn't even started yet, but, well, next year's Super Bowl will be on ABC and ESPN. 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Says that the commercial time available, sold out. Sold out already. How much? $10 million for 30 seconds. 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

something, yeah, but none of it'll last unless you take the reins, take them from the night, push the pawn right through the pass. And this one's for the silence and the questions that it brings, and the smell of time and the reverence.

0: 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Here's Brooke.
1: All right, you guys, we're only an hour into the Aurelia Waterfront Festival, and the port is already getting quite busy. The parking lots are filling up, so I'd recommend getting here as early as possible. This is one of the largest port events I have seen, with vendors lining the docks and trails from the port all the way to the far end of the park. There's so much shopping, there's truly something for everyone, and the food options are endless. It's all at the Port of Aurelia. 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
1: By the way, Google Assist, that's gone. That's gone next month. So I guess you might just as well switch over to Gemini. I guess if I gotta. Here's AudioSlave doesn't remind me. 89.1 Fax FM.

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1: So, Super Troopers 3, that comes to theaters this weekend, I believe. Now, I was a huge fan of the OG, one of my favorite movies of all time, Super Troopers. These snozzberries taste like snozzberries. Brilliant. Now, the second one, not so good. So, I don't have real high expectations for this one, but you know what? I'll watch it, probably not in theaters, but I'll certainly get to it in streaming. Hannah Simone from New Girl is in this. He plays Jay's

hot sister in it. And Kevin's back, Farva, Steve's back, Mac, Paul is back as Foster, and Eric the Rabbit, he's back as, well, apparently a lot of F-bombs delivered in Super Troopers 3. No doubt. Here's Wolf Mother. It's Colossal. 89.1 Max FM.

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As far as what everyone else is doing, that's none of our business. 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
6: Mainly cloudy today with scattered showers and the risk of thunderstorms. High of 26. Mainly cloudy tonight. Could see some more scattered showers and risk of thunderstorms. Low near 19. Cloudy with scattered showers continuing Saturday. High of 26. The low near 16.

All right, exit stage left. Gandhi. Remy coming up next. He'll deliver the weekend to you. And check out DJ Wolverine this Saturday night with Beyond the 89. Here's Ash Molly, 89.1 Max FM.

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0: the Remy Smith Show on 89.1 Max FM. Yeah, male pattern baldness sucks when your gene pool abandons you like that. Huh, Remy?
1: It is Friday. We are headed into the weekend, and I have absolutely no plans at all for this weekend. And that is not a complaint because I was so busy through the month of July, I just like blinked and it was over. I'm okay with the last little bit of summer here slowing right down and taking its time. We got some stuff to talk about on the show today, revisiting the saga of foot juice. We have talked about this on the show a couple times already, but I came across a news article last night that I found absolutely hilarious, so I'm going to have to share it with you. Plus, found some old food in our fridge here at work. It is going to shock you, or maybe not, but hopefully shock you exactly how old that food actually was, and I had one of my accounts hacked. Although pretty harmless, and for like the strangest thing, I could really kind of, I couldn't even come up with something this strange. So I'll give you the details on all of that and more in just a little bit. Right now it's Foo Fighters, Monkey Wrench, and we are the Alternative North, 89.1 Max FM.

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1: Launching a brand new contest. We're calling Stick It to Win It. To do this, you're going to need to keep your eyes out for the Max FM Black Thunder Cruiser cruising around Simcoe, Muskoka, and beyond. Whenever you spot Brooke and the cruiser, you can go up and ask her for a sticker. She's got this little roll of stickers. They say Max FM on them. And what we want you to do is stick that somewhere. Wherever you think. It could be somewhere, you know, kind of normal day-to-day use. Coffee cup. I got a couple stickers on my coffee cups, and, you know, that's kind of cool. Or you can maybe go a little bit outside the box. I'm not going to encourage, you know, sticking them on private property or, you know, other people's belongings or anything like that. But whatever you decide to do, the ball is in your court. We are going to pick one person with a creative placement for their sticker, and we're going to hook them up with $1,000 in cash. So look for Brooke. Get your sticker. Stick it somewhere. Go to our website. Show us where you stuck it by uploading a photo. And keep your fingers crossed, because we're going to be announcing that winner early September on the morning show with Pause. Right now, it's Bush Machine Head, and we are the Alternative North.

Loviette Explosure. Met her at Tall Pines Festival last year. An absolutely super cool person and fantastic artist. It's nice to see her in rotation on the station now. Matt Good Band on the way right now. Queens of the Stone Age, The Way You Used to Do. Right here on the Alternative North 89.1.

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1: Time 100% flies way too fast when you're having fun. And that, like, it's a weird complaint to make, right? Like, out doing so many cool, fun things over the month of July that July just, like, whipped by. It was gone. In the snap of a finger, I honestly have no idea where that month went at all. And I'm a little sad about it. I had a ton of fun through the month, but it's just a blur. It's a constant blur because it was constantly on the go. And I'm thinking August might be a little bit of a slower month for me. I'm not actually sure if it is or not. Sometimes I get like really last minute stuff pop up, but I am looking forward to just kind of taking it chill through the month of August.

maybe doing some little things here or there and just trying to make time slow down as much as possible, because I'm not ready for this summer to end. It's been far too much fun, and I just want it to last forever. And unfortunately, all good things must come to an end, so I'm going to just kind of pump the brakes a little bit for the last few weeks we got here. Green Day, Longview, and we are the Alternative North.

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6: Mainly cloudy today with scattered showers and the risk of thunderstorms. High of 26. Mainly cloudy tonight. Could see some more scattered showers and risk of thunderstorms. Low near 19. Cloudy with scattered showers continuing Saturday. High of 26. The low near 16.

Group Love, Tongue Tied. We got a Lost Track coming a few minutes after 3 o'clock. Right now, it's a Conline Crush, Sparkle and Shine. My name is Remy Smith, and you are listening to the Alternative North 89.1 Max FM.

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1: I picked out a fun one for our Friday 3 o'clock Lost Track. One of my favorite bands, actually, that formed out of Brooklyn back in 1989. A goth metal band that became known for massively low-tuned riffs, dark humor, slow-burning atmosphere, and sometimes a very unique ability to make a melancholy sound strangely catchy. A track off of their 1996 October Rust album takes a tongue-in-cheek look at attraction, jealousy, and an unconventional relationship. They mix it all up with a playful attitude and the band's trademark gothic style. Frontman Peter Steele used humor and exaggeration throughout this song, turning what could have been a serious subject into something deliberately campy and provocative. The track became one of the band's biggest mainstream moments, helping them gain heavy rotation on rock radio and MTV back in its era. While its video featured a vintage pinup inspired aesthetic, it was perfectly matched to the band's mix of romance, sarcasm, and dark comedy. This is Typo Negative with My Girlfriend's Girlfriend for your Friday 3 o'clock Lost Track. Right here.

0: Remy's got the remedy for your alternative needs on Max.
1: So I got hacked yesterday in the strangest way imaginable. I have the AI platform Grok on my phone as an app. I don't use it very often, a couple times here or there. But yesterday I got a notification that an image I had requested has been generated. I'm like, I didn't do that. And so I popped in to see if maybe it was reminding me of something I made like a month or two ago or whatever. No, something completely different that I did not ask to be created. I checked with everybody in my household, my family, anybody who could possibly get into this account, and nobody knows what the heck it is. I'm going to read you what the request was for the photo, and it's pretty lengthy, so bear with me. Ready? Here we go. Create an action photo of an adorable corgi joyfully surfing deep inside a flawless curling turquoise barrel wave. The corgi is perfectly balanced on a bright yellow surfboard, body low, ears flapping in the wind, eyes wide and happy, tongue out with sunglasses on. Shot from a low water level, looking slightly up at the big transparent wave curls overhead. Dramatic frozen water spray, sunlight glowing through the waves, realistic wet fur with water droplets, natural look, highly detailed cinematic sports photography. That is what they requested on my account. And the photo is ridiculous. It's everything you think it should be, except a little bit more cartoony than I think the original person was hoping for. But why did this appear on my account? And if it was an accident, I get that, sort of, kind of, but how? If it was a hack, why would somebody hack my account to create a picture of a surfing corgi? Like, this is an epic level prank if it was one of my friends. But I assure you, it was not, because somebody would have taken ownership for this fantasticness. It's weird. Have you ever been hacked and it like messed up your world or turned out odd and strange and no harm, no foul? We had our Disney account on TV hacked not too long ago by some dude named Mike. And we only know that because we couldn't get in. And then when we reset the password, went in, all the accounts were deleted except for one for some dude named Mike. And we called Disney to have it sorted out. And they honestly said, no, we're not going to do anything about it. There's nothing you can do about it other than cancel your account and reopen a new one, which is half of what we did. We canceled our account, but we definitely reopened a new one. It's Raccoon Terse Level. And we're Max FM.

always, Archie, Marry Me. We got Mother Mother coming up right now. Oasis, rock and roll star. My name is Remy Smith, and you are listening to the Alternative North 89.1 Max FM.

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1: Talking about this very strange occurrence on one of my AI platforms. Somebody requesting a highly detailed photograph of a corgi riding a surfboard under a big wave curl. And got a couple text messages in saying, dude, that is super weird. One of your friends has to be pranking you. I agree that this is the most logical thing. But like my friend's sense of humor is not going to give me a corgi. You know, it's going to give me something way more messed up than that, right? Like it would make somewhat more sense if it was my girlfriend or daughter, but like I swear it could not possibly have been either one of them. They do not have the poker faces to lie to me about something like this. It's got to either be a hack or like the weirdest kind of cross platform thing where I got somebody else's request like in history. It's super strange. Showed some people the photo. Always gets a laugh. I'm gonna remember this one. I made it my wallpaper. It's my desktop wallpaper here at work. Allison Chains, Man in the Box, and we're Max FM.

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7: Mainly cloudy today with scattered showers and the risk of thunderstorms. High of 26. Mainly cloudy tonight. Could see some more scattered showers and risk of thunderstorms. Low near 19. Cloudy with scattered showers continuing Saturday. High of 26. The low near 16.
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But the people know me as Max FM. 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
1: The Foot Juice Saga continues. Part three today. We talked about this for the first time a few weeks ago when cosplay models were soaking their feet in juice and selling people cups of it for like 15, 20 bucks. And talked about it again, I think it was yesterday or the day before, when it started to turn into a trend where street vendors were doing this, right? Like girls were dressed up in little cosplay outfits, soaking their feet, selling the juice on the side of the street. Well, it turns out foot juice is not actually good for you. Some people who have been purchasing said foot juice have recently had to take themselves to the doctors because they were having coughing attacks and trouble breathing. And after a little bit of testing, some of these poor people who indulged in the foot juice had developed a foot fungus in their lungs and whatnot from drinking said juice. So if you do see one of these vendors and you're tempted, maybe you should think to yourself, probably not. Flaming Lips, and we're Max FM.

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1: Good afternoon. I'm Susan Meredith. In economic news, StatsCan says 75,000 new jobs were added in July, and the national unemployment rate went down to 6.4%. That's the lowest in 2 years. It's the third straight month where the unemployment rate has fallen. The director of economic research at Indeed, Laura Ulrich, issued a statement today saying three consecutive months isn't a blip, it's a trend. StatsCan says 51,000 core-aged people, those 25 to 54, found work, and women in that category made up 33,000 of those jobs added. A seventh Conservative MP is leaving Pierre Poilievre's caucus, and that will trigger a by-election. MP Larry Brock, representing Brantford Brant South Six Nations, says he'll resign effective September 18th to return to work in the Brantford Crown Attorney's Office. The riding has been Conservative since 2008. A 49-year-old Barrie woman has been charged with attempted murder. Police were called to a stabbing in a location at a North Street complex in Barrie around 5 p.m. yesterday. The victim, a 41-year-old female, was found suffering from serious injuries and was taken by Air Orange to a Toronto hospital. The accused was located in a unit at the complex. Police say the two were known to each other. A 52-year-old man from Barrie faces a raft of charges, including possession of child sexual abuse and exploitation material, making child sexual abuse and exploitation material, and making those materials available to a child. Earlier this week, the Barrie Police Service Internet Child Exploitation Unit started an investigation into the man. Two different residential search warrants were executed in Barrie, with computers and recording devices seized. The investigation is ongoing, and police say more charges may be laid. Motorists and residents in the Oromadani Township area are being warned by OPP of possible traffic delays and congestion as Boots and Hearts returns to Burrows Creek this weekend. OPP say they'll maintain a visible presence throughout the festival and area to help ensure public safety. In sports, the Blue Jays are on the road to take on the Phillies for a weekend series. Tonight, newly activated Jose Soriano gets the start. Game time is 6:40. In the CFL, the Red Blacks are at the Rough Riders tonight. The forecast for Orillia, Barrie, and Muskoka. Tonight, a chance for showers and the risk of a thunderstorm with fog developing overnight. The low 20 degrees. Tomorrow, fog dissipating. Unsettled weather all day with a mix of sun and cloud and a 70% chance for showers around noon. As well, the risk of a thunderstorm. The high 26, feeling 34. And for Sunday, we've got sunshine and a high of 27 degrees.
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3: There is truly just so much to talk about when it comes to the Orillia Waterfront Festival, as there is so much going on down here at the Port of Orillia. The vendor market will be going until 8 p.m. tonight, 10 a.m. to 7 p.m. tomorrow, and 10 a.m. to 5 p.m. on Sunday. There is so much shopping to do, and all of it is so unique. 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
1: I got a text message in talking about these people developing foot fungus on their internals because they were drinking juice that was marinating in cosplayer feet. Text message says, Remy, I have listened to the saga since it began. I remember you talking about it more than a month ago, bringing it back up again, and now this. Literally laughing the entire time. Those dudes got what they deserved. It's fine. I don't know if they got what they deserve. You know, people got their things. That's fine. It is pretty funny that diagnosed with foot fungus on your lungs. Hopefully they turn out to be okay. It's not like a seriously bad situation, but definitely not a good one. Violet Grohl, this is Thumb, and we are Max FM.

Colorado is So It Goes, Royal Tusk on deck right now. This is Nirvana. Come As You Are. My name is Remy Smith, and you are listening to The Alternative North, 89.1 Max FM.

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1: You've probably never heard of him. 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
2: So today someone around the office got a little ambitious and wanted to go into the kitchen, kind of clean it up. That's not to say that our kitchen is a pigsty. It's actually quite clean. All the dishes are always washed and everything like that. But we keep, you know, a little emergency food kicking around just for those days where you forget a lunch or you get second hungry or whatever. And some of the stuff that was found kicking around in our cupboards was obnoxiously old. There was like a microwave Kraft Dinner poutine flavor little packet thing that had an expiration date of 2022. And to put that into perspective, I have not even worked here that long. So this is pretty gross. Yeah, on top of that, he found a month and a half old bag of hot dog buns, because we have hot dogs every Wednesday here, almost every Wednesday here. And not a speck of mold on.

them, they were actually still kind of squishy and soft. I say it's probably because our kitchen has no actual windows in it and there's not humidity in here at all, because the air conditioner is always pumped up so high. But a little messed up that there was 4 year old expired food in our kitchen. But don't judge, because I'm going to bet that there's something in your cupboards at home that's probably just as expired, if not close. Shoot me a text if you have an example. Right now, 21 Pilots, and we're Max FM.

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6: Mainly cloudy today with scattered showers and the risk of thunderstorms. High of 26. Mainly cloudy tonight. Could see some more scattered showers and risk of thunderstorms. Low near 19. Cloudy with scattered showers continuing Saturday. High of 26. The low near 16.

Cage the elephant back against the wall right now, Oasis Supersonic. 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

One day they will probably come to find us. And if they do, they will likely refer to us as CISO. And listen, could you just tell everyone we are Max FM? Aurelia, Barry, Muskoka. Because we gotta lay low for a while.

0: 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And he's on Max.
1: So talking about some old food that was found kind of kicking around the work kitchen here, and asking what you maybe found in your own kitchens. And this text message is disgusting. I'm going to preface the whole thing before I even get to it by saying, I am surprised you did not break up with this dude and just run on the site. It says, Remy, I have a story that will turn your stomach. When I first moved into my boyfriend's apartment, I bought a bunch of groceries about a week in and decided to clean out the fridge before I put them in there. The sludge on the bottom of the vegetable drawer was absolutely disgusting. And the worst part about it is I didn't notice because there was food on top of it. Literally wanted to throw out the drawer and buy a new fridge, but instead I soaked it in bleach for like 12 hours. That is absolutely disgusting. I will say those little drawers, they get sludge in them, but they're washable. Like they do come out of there and you can wash them rather efficiently. You, ma'am, are an infinitely forgiving and patient lady, because I would have ran. That's gross. Garbage, number one crush. And we are the Alternative North.

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1: Good afternoon. I'm Susan Meredith. A break from the federal fuel excise tax implemented in April is about to expire, and Doug Ford is calling on the feds to make it permanent or extend it. Prime Minister Carney's removal of the tax is to expire on Labor Day. Ford said today he sent a letter to the PM asking for an extension to at least January 1st. Ford noted in his letter that Ontario temporarily cut its provincial gas tax rate by 5.7 cents in 2022, repeatedly extended it, and then made it permanent last year. The federal tax removal saves Canadians 10 cents per liter on regular gasoline and 4 cents on a liter of diesel. Motorists and residents in the Oro Medonie Township area are being warned by the OPP of possible traffic delays and congestion as Boots and Hearts returns to Burrells Creek this weekend. OPP say they will maintain a visible presence throughout the festival and the area to help ensure public safety. A new exhibit at the Leacock Museum National Historic Site will feature the world of fairy tales and uncover secret messages hidden within the stories. Spellbound starts August 15th and will run until the fall. For information on associated events and tickets, visit leacockmuseum.ca. Finally, are you Team Logan or Team Jess? Coffee, coffee, coffee. I smell snow.
2: Oi, with the poodles already.
1: If you know, you know. A Gilmore Girls documentary is in production. HBO Max announced this week the official documentary will feature never-before-seen footage and behind-the-scenes scoops. It'll feature series creator Amy Sherman-Palladino, executive producer Daniel Palladino, and star Lauren Graham. No release date has been announced. In sports, the Blue Jays are on the road to take on the Phillies for a weekend series. Tonight, newly activated Jose Soriano gets the start. Game time is 6:40. In the CFL, the Red Blacks are at the Rough Riders tonight. The forecast for Orillia, Barrie, and Muskoka. Tonight, a chance for showers and the risk of a thunderstorm with fog developing overnight. The low 20 degrees. Tomorrow, fog dissipating. Unsettled weather all day with a mix of sun and cloud and a 70% chance for showers around noon. As well, the risk of a thunderstorm. The high 26, feeling 34. And for Sunday, we've got sunshine and a high of 27 degrees.
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1: So I am hoping for and planning for kind of a nothing weekend this weekend, just kind of kicking back and relaxing. My daughter's boyfriend is coming to hang out for the weekend, so just kind of looking forward to some backyard barbecue time, you know what I mean? Like nothing too exciting or fun or whatever. And that's a weird thing to say, but it's just my life has been so nonstop through the month of July that I can't even believe that I'm already through the first week of August. It all seems like an absolute blur. Time definitely flies faster when you're having fun. And I don't resent the fun that I had, but I will be a little bit grumpy if I blink and it, you know, it's cold outside and there's white stuff falling from the sky and I didn't really have that relaxing backyard with the stereo going, a couple brews, maybe a little herbal refreshment kind of experience of the warm weather. I love that stuff. I love getting out for all the live music and adventures and the cool stuff we do here at the station, but sometimes just nothing is the best thing, right? Shoot me a text. It's Pearl Jam Alive, and we're Max FM.

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1: Got a text message in about time flying fast when you're having fun. It says, Remy, it is awesome getting out and doing all the stuff that you do. Love watching the social media, but definitely need a rest. You're not 20 anymore. You didn't have to point that out, but I'm not ashamed of it. I say it very often. I am not as young as I once was. Even just being like at the Foo Fighters Queens of the Stone Age concert the other day, my legs are

door. Like, it was a lot of walking to get to and from the Rogers Stadium. And then I didn't sit in the seat while I was there. I stood the entire time. And, you know, I managed. I was fine. I wasn't too bad until I woke up the next morning. And anybody that's over the age of, say, like 34, 35-ish knows that next morning feeling, right? Like everything's all good in the moment, in the night. It's not until you go to sleep, all your muscles relax, and you wake up the next day and can barely move after it all. So yeah, hats off to a lazy nothing weekend this weekend. Unless, of course, something pops up out of nowhere, and then I usually have a hard time saying no. Elastica, and we'll Max FM.

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9: Mainly cloudy today with scattered showers and the risk of thunderstorms. High of 26. Mainly cloudy tonight. Could see some more scattered showers and risk of thunderstorms. Low near 19. Cloudy with scattered showers continuing Saturday. High of 26. The low near 16.
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Pixies, Where Is My Mind? And that is it for me today. I am out of here to enjoy the weekend. I hope you do the same. I'm going to leave you with Our Lady Peace right now. It's One Man Army. My name is Remy Smith, and we are the Alternative North, 89.1 Max FM.

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1: Good afternoon. I'm Susan Meredith. In economic news, StatsCan says 75,000 new jobs were added in July, and the national unemployment rate went down to 6.4%. That's the lowest in 2 years. It's the third straight month where the unemployment rate has fallen. The director of economic research at Indeed, Laura Ulrich, issued a statement today saying three consecutive months isn't a blip, it's a trend. StatsCan says 51,000 core-aged people, those 25 to 54, found work, and women in that category made up 33,000 of those jobs added. A seventh Conservative MP is leaving Pierre Poilievre's caucus, and that will trigger a by-election. MP Larry Brock, representing Brantford-Brant South Six Nations, says he'll resign effective September 18th to return to work in the Brantford Crown Attorney's Office. The riding has been Conservative since 2008. A 49-year-old Barry woman has been charged with attempted murder. Police were called to a stabbing in a location at a North Street complex in Barry around 5 p.m. yesterday. The victim, a 41-year-old female, was found suffering from serious injuries and was taken by Air Orange to a Toronto hospital. The accused was located in a unit at the complex. Police say the two were known to each other. A 52-year-old man from Barrie faces a raft of charges, including possession of child sexual abuse and exploitation material, making child sexual abuse and exploitation material, and making those materials available to a child. Earlier this week, the Barrie Police Service Internet Child Exploitation Unit started an investigation into the man. Two different residential search warrants were executed in Barrie, with computers and recording devices seized. The investigation is ongoing, and police say more charges may be laid. Motorists and residents in the Oro Madani Township area are being warned by OPP of possible traffic delays and congestion as Boots and Hearts returns to Burrows Creek this weekend. OPP say they'll maintain a visible presence throughout the festival and area to help ensure public safety. In sports, the Blue Jays are on the road to take on the Phillies for a weekend series. Tonight, newly activated Jose Soriano gets the start. Game time is 6:40. In the CFL, the Red Blacks are at the Rough Riders tonight. The forecast for Orillia, Barrie, and Muskoka. Tonight, a chance for showers and the risk of a thunderstorm with fog developing overnight. The low 20 degrees. Tomorrow, fog dissipating. Unsettled weather all day with a mix of sun and cloud and a 70% chance for showers around noon. As well, the risk of a thunderstorm. The high 26, feeling 34. And for Sunday, we've got sunshine and a high of 27 degrees.
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our songs go after we press play? Straight down your ear holes so they can get lodged in your brain for years to come. Kind of like those ear scorpions in Wrath of Khan. Enjoy.

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8: Tonight, a chance for showers and the risk of a thunderstorm with fog developing overnight. The low 20 degrees. Tomorrow, fog dissipating. Unsettled weather all day with a mix of sun and cloud and a 70% chance for showers around noon. As well, the risk of a thunderstorm. The high 26, feeling 34. And for Sunday, we've got sunshine and a high of 27 degrees.

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2: 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What are you guys doing here? Now take your imagination and throw it in the garbage, because this sandwich is real. It's called Arby's Smoky Barbecue Roast Beef Sandwich, and it's two for just $10. Arby's, we have the meats.
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Letters that don't sound great when said out loud. But the government wants us to say them at least every once in a while. 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Muskoka.

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8: Tonight, a chance for showers and the risk of a thunderstorm with fog developing overnight. The low 20 degrees. Tomorrow, fog dissipating. Unsettled weather all day with a mix of sun and cloud and a 70% chance for showers around noon. As well, the risk of a thunderstorm. The high 26, feeling 34. And for Sunday, we've got sunshine and a high of 27 degrees.

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